Are you in some place that we cannot reach? Are you bathing in moonlight or drowned on a beach?

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The home you also hate. Your fear of death attracts some strange objects, smothering you, hiding you. 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Show yourself so the others may see you. So the others may feed you. They want to be near you. If you can't get enough of your hypnotic injection, then it's time to put an end to this invalid function. Poor little ghost boy, let me be your human toy.

one's seen you for years. 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I can see your dark corona is eating into you. You're surrounded by things we cannot penetrate. Is a cage you love, the home you also hate. Life lies with the scissors inside her. The surgeon was a butcher. 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Poor little ghost boy. 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I'll wrap my last kiss in a bandage. I'll wrap my last kiss. Kiss in a bandage. I'll wrap my last kiss in a bandage.

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Just some members of Congress with any background in science at all. This combustible mixture of ignorance and power, sooner or later, is going to blow up in our face.

science is more than a body of knowledge. It's a way of thinking. A way of skeptically interrogating the universe with a fine understanding of human fallibility.

0: If by any chance you would make a mistake to try to come in and take any one of us, we will not let you. You will die. You will have to take anybody over all of our dead bodies.
1: Love is the only weapon.
0: Shit! 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Martin Luther King died with love! 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

0: 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When the river's on, we jump off the bridge. When we get home, we play some deep. 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

0: 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And the super intelligent computer android Brainiac. And the humorous but sinister Riddler.
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1: The Bible says, eyes have not seen and ears have not heard all that God has prepared for them.

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He ain't stole nothing. 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

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I don't care about anybody or anything except for myself and my mission. And your kids out there, if you got kids out there, they're going to be my kids. I'm going to own those kids. They're going to do anything that I say. And they can identify with me because the real true nonconformist children in this country are sick and tired of their parents, their school, their people force-feeding them what to do. I am the answer. When they listen to my lyrics and they listen to my songs, they're listening to the way that it really should be. And you know that, and I know that. So don't brain, because your kids are my kids.

C'était l'ami personnel de Bruce Tatarenko. It was a Messaggero Killer Boy. He died on October the 25th, 10 p.m. Pronto, pronto, he said.

I know I'm so dead on. No explain me that feel. No explain me. Hey, Valerie.